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2: 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Imagine turning to someone at the water cooler. Are you going to the sore bum meeting? 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
1: 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My sore bum's going to be sorted.
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2: Traffic this morning is busy on the in the M1. Start that again. Traffic is busy this morning on the M1 from Junction 8 Blairis to Junction 6 Sainfield Road, the M2 Foreshore to Nelson Street, the A12 West Link from Divis Street towards the M2 M3. Also, as well as traffic signals are out at Stewartstown Road at the Shaws Road Junction. They're all currently out. Approach with caution and be prepared to slow down. 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That's the old maze, isn't it? Balmoral Park, Maze, Longcash, Lisburn. Yeah,
1: there you go.
2: I've never been there, seen it on the news, but anyway,
1: there's family there.
2: I'm sure you did. Anyway, right, it's going to be busy around that area this morning. People start getting in there from about 8:30, right? So do plan your journey a bit better today if you're going to be in around that area. Listen, it's wet, it's miserable outside, so take it handy, all right? If you see anything, spot anything, let us know. 0770-2687-001.
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Laura Larson, Midnight Sun. We've let ourselves down a bag full this morning on the show. Sorry about that. It's the Curio Breakfast Show if you're still listening. If you haven't turned off, an absolute disgust. Henry VIII, Sixth Wives.

0: wives. There's a popular rhyme that you remember, you know, the wives, we're not going to do it because there's young children learning on the school run this morning, and yeah, something that you maybe will learn when you go to big school, but we don't want to, we don't want to chat about what Henry VIII was up to because he wasn't the nicest of people.
1: No, no. Connor, can I ask you a question from the Irish Maths Leaving Certificate?
0: Yes, okay. I'm good at maths.
1: Right, here we go. Joe leaves his house at 8 a.m. to drive to work. He goes along a minor road with a speed limit of 50 kilometres an hour and joins the motorway at 8:10 a.m. The speed limit on the motorway is 120 kilometres. He turns off the motorway at 8:20 a.m. and continues on another road with a speed limit of 50 kilometres. How long does it take him to get to work?
0: Come on, I need a pen and paper. I can't, you can't be doing that. It takes him 25 minutes.
1: No.
0: No, I need pen and paper. That's not fair. You can't do that.
1: You have to calculate the distance, the velocity, the acceleration using derivatives, i.e. integration of the roads and stuff like that.
0: All right. So okay. And then are we taking into account traffic?
1: Well,
0: because if he has to go via the West Link, you got to add an extra 20 minutes onto that.
1: We're not giving that information. But if Joe asks
0: the rubbernecker down by the Balls in the Falls, does that come into it as well? You got to add on another 15 minutes for that.
1: Well, he's in the roads in the south, so they're much better roads.
0: And then what about the roadworks that are going on as well? We've got to take that.
1: The roads are completed, mate. Okay. Roads down Cork are completed.
0: All right. What about the toll bridges he comes to in the south then? Is that coming into it?
1: Hold on. Well, you're very angry about the south today. Very angry about the south today. You could learn a few things from the south.
0: You put me on the spot here. Yeah, but all seriously, listen, good luck to all the boys and girls that are sitting exams. It's tough. It is really tough. We know it's tough.
1: And it's tough on the parents as well, because they want little Johnny and little Mary to do really well, but ultimately your child will do the best that they can possibly do. And remember, your life is not determined by a piece of paper you get when you're 18 or 19.
0: Mm-hmm.
1: You're not. You haven't even started your life. All this is a guide to find out where are you strong. And if you're not academically strong in something, you may be really strong in something else. You then have to go and find that bit.
0: Yeah.
1: So this is all about, I always see exams as like a process of elimination. Oh, I wasn't an academic person. So when I got my results, it went, hey, you're not academic. And I went, thanks, finally. I know now. I now go off into a different direction. So yeah, it's not the be all and end all.
0: And if all else fails, there's radio.
1: Yeah. 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
1: Right, listen, it's busy enough now, right? So listen, traffic signals to Stewartstown Road at the Shaws Road Junction are currently still all out. That's the latest update we've been given, so take it handy around that area. M1 from Junction 8 Blairis to Junction 6 Sainfield Road. The M1 from Services to Broadway is busy. The M2 from Hill Section through to Nelson Street is busy. The A12 Westling from Divis Street towards the M2, M3. The A8M towards Sandy Nose and Grosvenor Road into Belfast City Centre is busy. Remember, the Balmoral show is on. Begins at 9:30 this morning out by Lisbon. Burn out by the old Mays prison there, so it should be pretty handy around there. It'll be pretty busy. Derry, Londonderry and Enniskillen all pretty okay this morning. If you see anything, spot anything, do let us know when it's safe to do so on 07702 687 001.
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13: From the Q Radio newsroom at 9 o'clock, I'm Jane Veitch and these are your top stories this morning. The Prime Minister is facing another bruising day in Westminster. Keir Starmer's Health Secretary, Wes Streeting, is reportedly planning to resign and announce a bid for the top job. And it's understood former Deputy PM Angela Rayner is also now open to running. She has been cleared by the taxman of deliberate wrongdoing after not paying enough stamp duty when buying a flat in Brighton. James Murray is Chief Secretary to the Treasury.
14: The leadership contest would be the wrong choice for us as a party because it would mean we'd be looking inward. You know, it would cause that huge instability which is so detrimental to what we're trying to do as a government and distract us.
13: Xi Jinping has welcomed Donald Trump to Beijing's Great Hall at the start of his two-day visit to China.
15: There are those that say this is maybe the biggest summit ever. They can never remember anything like it. But it's an honor to be with you. It's an honor to be your friend. And the relationship between China and the USA is going to be better than ever before.
13: According to Chinese media, the meeting between the two overran by around 40 minutes. Passengers from Northern Ireland on board a cruise ship locked down in Bordeaux due to a norovirus outbreak have been allowed to disembark in France. Over 1,000 people were locked down after 49 people fell sick. Ambition is Europe's largest cruise liner. The ship set sail from Belfast on Friday. And the cost of cleaning our schools has doubled to more than £35 million within the space of 4 years. The Education Authority is putting the rocketing costs down to rising wages and national insurance payments, as well as inflation. Well, that's your headline news at 9. More local stories next.
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12: The Communities Minister Gordon Lyons has confirmed that demolition works on Latharna House in Larne will start later this month. The 16-storey tower block will be the last of three housing executive high-rise flats to be demolished in the Riverdale area of the town. And it's Foster Care Fortnight. 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
13: The Scottish Premiership title will go to the final day after a dramatic night. Celtic kept their hopes alive with a late controversial penalty to beat Motherwell 3-2, while leaders Hearts kept the advantage with a 3-0 win over Falkirk. And Manchester City boss Pep Guardiola says he is proud of how his side are pushing in the Premier League title race. They ease to a 3-0 victory at home to Crystal Palace. The win means they move to within 2 points of leaders Arsenal with 2 games left to play. And then finally, Rory McIlroy is hoping to become just the 5th player since 1960 to win the first 2 golf majors of the year. He's going to play alongside fellow major winners John Rahm and Jordan Spieth this afternoon in the first round of the US PGA Championship. Defending champion Scotty Scheffler is paired with Matt Fitzpatrick and Justin Rose. That is your news and sport at 9 on Q Radio. I'm Jane Veitch, back with more at 10 o'clock.
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17: Thanks, Steve Veitch. Good morning. Rather cloudy start today. Some showers. Going to be a little bit brighter in the afternoon. Highs today around 13 degrees.
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0: please do be very careful out there. There'll be lots of traffic and stuff like that. Also, the M1 from Junction 2 Broadway, the M2 from Hill Section through to Nelson Street, and the A12 West Link from Divis Street towards the A2 M3 as well. Now, look, we've had a look around the regions. You know, kind of gone through rush hour, so please do take it handy out there on the roads. If you see anything, spot anything, let us know when it's safe to do so. 077 02 687 001.
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1: In Belfast, the traffic signals are out on the Stewartstown Road at Shaws Road Junction. Currently all out. Please do approach with caution and be prepared to slow down and give way until they are sorted out. Traffic also busy on the M1 from Junction 2 to Broadway, the M2 from the Hill section through to Nelson Street, and of course the West Link from Davis Street towards the M2 and M3. Still busy there. Anything else you come across, do let us know. The travel line number is 90 890 110.
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0: All right, it is time to play. Let's get your brain warmed up this morning with some trivia questions. How would you like to play along today with It Only Takes a Minute, 60 seconds against the clock to answer as many general knowledge questions as you can? Are you up for the challenge? If so, send a thumbs up emoji into our WhatsApp. That number is 07702-687-001. If you would like to take part today, we'll select someone at random, could be calling you. And of course, you'll get some Q Radio merch just for playing along this morning. So if you would like to take part, that thumbs up emoji to our WhatsApp, 07702-687-001, and we'll play next.
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0: 13. 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
19: From the Q Radio newsroom at 11 o'clock, I'm Jane Veitch and these are your top stories this morning. It's understood a few Labour MPs are considering putting themselves forward in a potential leadership race. Armed Forces Minister Al Carnes is the latest name being floated, while former Deputy PM Angela Rayner's not ruling out the possibility, though insists she wouldn't be the one to trigger it. Health Secretary Wes Streeting is considered a key challenger to the Prime Minister. Meanwhile, the Chancellor is saying that now is not the time to risk economic instability as she responds to the latest GDP figures. The UK economy unexpectedly grew in the first month of the Iran war in March. The Israeli military says several civilians have been injured after what it describes as a Hezbollah drone strike near the Lebanon border. The IDF claims the explosive aircraft landed inside Israeli territory before casualties were taken to hospital. Israel says the incident is a blatant violation of the ceasefire agreement. And another man has been charged over an attack at a former synagogue in East London. A 31-year-old due in court later, accused of arson with intent to endanger life in Whitechapel in Tower Hamlets this month. Locally, new figures showing the prevalence of autism in school-aged children here have been published by the Department of Health. Over 6% of children have autism, with a significantly higher rate in urban areas compared to rural. And boys are also 2.3 times more likely to be diagnosed than girls. The cost of cleaning our schools has doubled to more than £35 million within the space of 4 years. The Education Authority has put the rocketing costs down to rising wages and national insurance payments, as well as inflation. And finally, headliners for the World Cup Finals halftime show have been revealed. Madonna, Shakira and K-pop band BTS will all perform this summer. That is your news. I have the sport next.
18: The quintessential Mackey's burger. 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The new cheese and bacon McCrispy. 100%.

0: Kane, Dennis the Menace, that is cruising. The final track on today's Take 5. Five feel good, back to back, upbeat tracks to get you through that mid-morning slump. And now it is over to you.
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0: All right, we've got you through that mid-morning slump with some feel-good tracks, and now, hopefully, it is time for you to go and grab a little coffee, tea, beverage of choice, and take a couple of minutes for our coffee break request. 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

0: Bella Kay, that is Promise. And if you are a fan of Bella Kay, she's actually coming to Dublin. She is the incredible support act for Noah Kahan on his Great Divide tour. They will be playing in the Three Arena on the 21st of November. So if you're heading along to Noah Kahan in Dublin, how lucky are you getting to see Bella Kay there as well? Now, talking about gigs, there are two big festivals on my bucket list, Stagecoach and Coachella. Both probably not going to happen. They are a very pricey thing to have on your bucket list. But what a lineup Coachella had this year. Still not over it. I mean, Sabrina Carpenter, Justin Bieber, who of course sang along to old YouTube tracks and videos while on stage. And it got one of his songs all the way back from 2012 back into the charts. And I've got that song on the way next.
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15: From the Q Radio newsroom at midday, I'm Jane Veitch and these are your top stories this afternoon. A man is to stand trial charged with the murder of Stephen Holmes in Strabane. The 31-year-old died in hospital following an attack at a house in Beechmount Village in February last year. 32-year-old Dylan McCrossan appeared remotely from custody at Belfast Magistrates Court today, accused of his murder. Proceedings were relocated after his brother had boiling water thrown over him before a previous scheduled hearing in inside Strabane Courthouse last month. New figures showing the prevalence of autism in school-aged children here have been published by the Department of Health. Over 6% of children have autism, with a significantly higher rate in urban areas compared to rural. Boys are also 2.3 times more likely to be diagnosed than girls. It's understood a few Labour MPs are considering putting themselves forward in a potential leadership race. Armed Forces Minister Al Carnes is the latest name being floated, while former Deputy PM Angela Rayner's not ruling out the possibility, though insists she wouldn't be the one to trigger it. Health Secretary Wes Streeting is considered a key challenger to the Prime Minister. Meanwhile, the Chancellor is saying that now is not the time to risk economic instability as she responds to latest GDP figures. The UK economy unexpectedly grew in the first month of the Iran war in March. The leaders of the US and China have discussed trade and reopening the Strait of Hormuz during what Donald Trump has called Great talks in Beijing. The American president says both countries need to be partners, not rivals. Finally, the Israeli military says several civilians have been injured after what it describes as a Hezbollah drone strike near the Lebanon border. The IDF claims the explosive aircraft landed inside Israeli territory before casualties were taken to hospital. Israel says the incident is a blatant violation of the ceasefire agreement. That is your news at midday. I have the sport next.
0: Welcome back to Costa Coffee's Iced Coffee Forecast, here to update you on the week ahead. Today, there'll be unexpected adventures moving in from the east, with high chances of bumping into friends and conversations that go on longer than planned. Later this week, expect a refreshing iced coffee, made for picnics with picky bits and nowhere to be until six. Because whatever the weather, with a Costa iced coffee made with heart in hand, the summer moments we love last. Costa iced coffee, made for summer.
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15: Rory McIlroy says he's going into golf's US PGA Championship with the intention of adding to his major haul. He's arriving at the tournament as defending Masters champion for the second consecutive year, but he admits his mindset was very different after completing the sport's Grand Slam 12 months ago.
14: I'd conquered this thing that I'd wanted to conquer for so long, and I was a little bit, you know, I still hadn't really reset goals or found whatever that motivation was to keep going or go forward and set myself goals for the rest of my career, and it probably took me a good few months to get to that point.
15: And Liverpool manager Arne Slot is hopeful that Mo Salah and goalkeeper Alisson could be back in action for tomorrow night's Premier League game at Aston Villa. Salah is now only two matches away from leaving the club, while Alisson has been linked with a summer move to Italy. The final game of the season against Brentford at Anfield could see both their farewells. Well, that is your news and sport at midday on Q Radio. I'm Jane Veitch. Jim's back at lunchtime with all the latest.
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16: Thanks, Jane. A cloudy start with scattered showers. It's going to be brighter this afternoon. The top temperature for Thursday, 13 degrees.

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0: Zara Larsson, that is Midnight Sun. Her vocals on that track are just out of this world. It is 12:40, 20 minutes away from Jordan, of course, and the All Request Lunch. 1 hour of your music. Get in touch. What would you love to hear on the show today? Because you pick the entire hour. So get in touch, 07702-687-001. Jordan also has teamed up this week with Creations Interiors to give you the opportunity to win a stunning dining set for your home. So make sure you're listening in to Jordan every single day this week for your chance to win. Perfect if you're maybe in the process of moving house, or you're just fancying a bit of a freshen up. You're redecorating. Maybe you would like to gift it on to someone that you love. Whatever the reason, make sure you're listening in for your chance to win. Also chance to win a little bit later on as well on Q Radio Drive with Abe Sesse for playing along with his fun little game after 4 o'clock. Things that make you go, he is giving you the chance to win tickets to go and see the Bomb Squad pod live at the SSE Arena in Belfast on Saturday, the 20th of June, 2026. Tickets are on sale now. 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
1: 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But on the sideline is another team. One that's passed on what they learned yesterday to shape those on the pitch today. That's what the game is built on. Because playing it forward isn't just about lifting cups, but lifting a team. And behind every county are those who lift us all. 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AIB. 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
11: From the Q Radio newsroom at 1 o'clock, I'm Jim McLean, and these are your top stories this afternoon. A man's to stand trial for the murder of Stephen Holmes. The 31-year-old died in hospital following an attack outside a house on Beechmount Village in Strabane last year. 32-year-old Dylan McCrossan appeared in court today. A previous hearing was halted after Mr. McCrossan's brother was badly injured when boiling water was thrown over him. Meanwhile, police are investigating a racially motivated attack on a woman in North Belfast. She was jogging in the waterworks area of the city when she was targeted by a gang of young people who threw eggs and bottles at her. The incident happened at around 8 p.m. on Monday. At the Noah Donoghue inquest, a tech expert has told the jury it was highly likely the schoolboy did not see a message to tell him a planned meeting with friends in North Belfast had been cancelled. They had intended to meet at Cave Hill when he left his home and set out on his bike 6 years ago. His naked body was found in an underground water tunnel days later. Nationally, it's understood a handful of Labour MPs are considering putting themselves forward in a potential leadership race. Among them, former Deputy Prime Minister Angela Rayner, although she insists she won't be the one to trigger it. Health Secretary Wes Streeting is considered to be a key challenger to the Prime Minister. And Donald Trump's called the US-China relationship as one of the most consequential in human history. A banquet has been held in honour of the American president as his two-day visit to Beijing continues. That's your headline news just after 1 o'clock. I've your sport next.
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11: Rory McIlroy says he's going into golf's US PGA Championship with the intention of adding to his major haul. He's due to tee off his first round shortly. He's arriving at the tournament as the defending Masters champion for the second consecutive year.
15: I'd conquered this thing that I'd wanted to conquer for so long, and I was a little bit, you know, I still hadn't really reset goals or found whatever that motivation was to keep going or go forward and set myself goals for the rest of my career, and it probably took me a good few months to get to that point.
11: And in rugby, Richie Murphy has named his matchday squad ahead of tomorrow's round 18 fixture against Glasgow Warriors. Two academy players, Bryn Ward and William de Klerk, have been named in the starting lineup, with both Rob Herring and James Hume returning from injury. And some breaking news, Health Secretary Wes Streeting has just announced his resignation from the government. It could trigger a potential leadership challenge on the Keir Starmer. We'll have more of that at the top of the hour.
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16: There are sunny spells this afternoon, but as well as a few showers. There's going to be fresh winds and a high temperature of 13 degrees. Sorry, I can just about speak today. Let me greet you again. Hello, it's Jordan with you. Happy Thursday. 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

0: And to see the Devil Wears Prada 2 last night, and she absolutely loved it. So she wanted to hear that from Lady Gaga and Doechii. Runway on Q Radio. Thanks so much for your request. I've had a voice note in, and I want to say this person has a great voice.
1: Hey, this is Paddy and Darren from County Kerry, driving through the lovely Omagh in Northern Ireland, and we were wondering, would you be able to play Jubil by Cligand? It's the sexy saxophone song that they play in the summer. Please, thank you.
0: You have a great tone of voice. Has anyone ever told you you should be on the radio? I mean, you just have been with your song request, and it's such a great choice. I don't believe it's ever been requested on the All Request Lunch, so I'm going to do that for you shortly. Before that, Dave wants to hear a track from a band who are going to be headlining at Belsonic this summer. Some classic Def Leppard on the way in just a few minutes.
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0: Such a gorgeous tune. It still sounds so good. That's Billie Eilish with Birds of a Feather. It's the All Request Lunch currently at 07702-687-001. It's the number where you can reach me if you want to get a song on. On the way next, a curveball choice that I think you're going to love from Matthew.
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0: Again on Q Radio, taken of course from the soundtrack of the Barbie movie, which came out, do you know how many years ago? 3 years this summer. That's a wee bit scary, isn't it? Do you remember whenever that came out, everyone had a very Barbie summer? Like, everyone was obsessed with all things pink and kitsch and girly. I loved that. But I have to say, the new trend for the summer ahead, in case you're the sort of person who likes to know these things, is to have a Zara Larsson summer. Zara Larsson, officially the it girl of the moment. And I'm seeing an increasing rise in social media of girls steering away from what's known as like clean girl sort of aesthetic, that very no makeup, makeup, slick back hair, and going full glam, Zara Larsson camp fun, rainbows, butterflies kind of vibes, getting tinsel in their hair, doing full colourful makeup. And I absolutely love it. I hope I have a Zara Larsson summer, and I hope you do too, if that's your vibe. Not that we're getting very summery vibes at the moment, too overnight, and it's going to be frosty. But anyway, we're going to distract ourselves from that and try and keep the positivity flowing through Thursday's show. We have got a classic from Eric Carmen on the way for you that's taken from the soundtrack of Dirty Dancing. And then we're going to do today's game of Connect 3. Stay there.
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1: Okay, it's answer time now on today's game of Connect 3. Loads of correct answers in. Let's identify these songs, but more importantly, the artists who sing them. See if you can spot anything if you haven't already got the correct answer. First one, Sign of the Times. That's Harry Styles. Before He Cheats, that's Carrie Underwood. My First, My Last, My Everything, that's Barry White. Did you spot it when I said their names out loud? Harry, Barry and Carrie, rhyming names of the artists, was our connection for today. We've got so many correct answers in that I think I'm going to steal Abe Sese's timer from 3, 2, 1 and do that countdown. So here we go. Getting it right today. We had Nicole and Gillian and Branigan's Dan Brown, me, Gary, the team at Enniskillen, Paul in Stramillis, Rory, the Downies girls, McMahon's office girls, the Beggs pharmacy crew. We had Roy, Paul, who's working from home today. We had the Transocean fam, Leah. We had Emma, Kieran and Carrie Duff, Connor in Bangor, Paul in Newton Abbey. We had Dave in Belfast. We had Fiona. We had Andrew, Danielle in Lisburn. We had Lindsay. We had Ashley. We had David, the Brown family in Temple. We had Christine in Lurgan. And actually, that's everybody. Got there with 2 seconds to spare. Very proud of myself. Well done to everybody who got that correct. Some great quizzing today. One final round of Connect 3 for you tomorrow. And on the way next, going to tell you how you could win tomorrow with Creations Interiors.
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4: 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Later this week, expect a refreshing iced coffee, made for picnics with picky bits and nowhere to be until 6. 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Costa iced coffee, made for summer.
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1: Okay, tomorrow we are giving away the gorgeous dining set from Creations Interiors. So for today, we need to select another finalist to go into the draw. In order to get there, you needed to correctly identify today's mystery celebrity diner. And their voice sounded like this.
2: Americans believe when they watch a movie that they're watching the people they're watching, and they believe that they are those characters.
1: And we got lots of correct answers in, which I'm really surprised at, especially because I didn't end up giving a clue. So very, very well done if you did guess correctly. Let's have someone on to reveal the answer to head into the final.
3: Hi, it's Maisie here. I think it's Kiefer Sutherland.
1: Maisie, you sound very young to know who Kiefer Sutherland is and also to need a dining set, but I'm going to trust you're entering on behalf of your parents, and well done to you because that was the correct answer. Kiefer Sutherland, today's mystery diner. There's one more tomorrow and then we're going to find out who the overall winner for the week is. Stay there for me because on the way in about 5 or 10 minutes time, we're going to have this week's Girl Talk with author Jordan Campbell.
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1: Okay, it's time for Thursday's game of What's That Noise? And if you're planning a team, social, birthday or client event, then Scrapyard Golf in Belfast offers the perfect mix of fun, competition and connection. You can take on interactive, crazy golf holes, hit the bowling lanes, challenge each other at darts or keep the energy going with crazy pool and arcade games. It's designed for laughs, team bonding and unforgettable nights out. It's ideal for work events, large groups and celebrations that need something different. So book it, play it and own it. For today, I am giving away another £50 voucher for your chance to go to Scrapyard, and I want to see if you can figure out what today's noise is. Yesterday we had a rooster because we're going farm themed for the Balmoral show. So what do you think today's noise is? There you go. If you think you have the answer, get in touch on WhatsApp. 07702 687 001 is the number you need. Another farmyard animal for you today. But what animal is it? Get in touch for your chance to win this £50 voucher that you can use towards the six activities at Scrapyard. And good luck. I'll be choosing a winner shortly.
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10: From the Q Radio newsroom at 6 o'clock, I'm Jim McLean and these are your top stories this evening. Keir Starmer's bracing for seemingly inevitable leadership challenge. Within the past hour, Labour MP Joss Simon says he's stepping down from Parliament. The move would trigger a by-election which could clear the way for Andy Burnham, the Mayor of Greater Manchester, to make his way back into the House of Commons and stand as a candidate. While Wes Streeting is yet to formally launch his bid after he quit as the health secretary earlier. Back home, a man's been found guilty of attempting to murder two police officers in Strabane 4 years ago. Their PSNI vehicle was targeted in a new IRA bomb attack in Mount Carmel Heights. 31-year-old Charlie Love from Bridge Street in the town will be sentenced in September following the non-jury trial. Campaigners here say they're considering legal action after the Health Minister Mike Nisbet ruled out holding a public inquiry into cervical cancer screening failures at the Southern Trust. Thousands of women had to have their smear tests rechecked, but a newly published review says holding an inquiry would not provide further clarity about the scandal. And the avian influenza prevention zone is to be lifted across Northern Ireland from midnight. It's been in place since November and had been imposed a range of strict biosecurity measures to prevent the spread of bird flu. That's your headline news just after 6 o'clock. I have more local stories next.
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10: The Communities Minister Gordon Lyons has confirmed that demolition works on Latharna House in Larne will start later this month. The 16-storey tower block will be the last of three housing executive high-rise flats to be demolished in the Riverdale area of the town. And it's Foster Care Fortnight. 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
10: The Championship playoff final between Southampton and Hull is to go ahead as planned later this month. That's despite claims by Middlesbrough. Southampton had spied on a training session before the first leg of their semi-final clash. An independent disciplinary hearing will be held about the matter next week. And in golf, Roy McIlroy is nearing the end of his first round at the US PGA Championship. The Hollywood man, who's aiming to win back-to-back majors, is even after 14 holes. He's four shots off Australia's Minwoo Lee, who's the early leader in Pennsylvania on 4-under. At your news and sport, just after 6 o'clock, I'm Jim McLean. There'll be a national update at the top of the hour.
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15: Expect some showers this evening, some late sunshine as well, actually. But it's going to be cold tonight, overnight low 2.

0: Yeah, but I have to agree with you that Ella Langley album is brilliant. It is. There's Sharon. Thanks for your message, Sharon. It really, really is brilliant. Thanks to everybody for getting in touch today and all of this week. Now, playing along with 3-2-1, a little music quiz. Now, who got it correct? Quite a few names on the list. Adam in Ballycastle, Louise in Uri, Tracy in Rowena. There's Louise. Noah's in Belfast, Anne in New York. Sandrine got it correct. There's Francis in Dundalk. Tanya in Belfast, Laura Boyle, Emma and Owen and Amelia. Catherine's in Carrick. There's Sharon in Roscoe, Loretta, Maureen, and or they're in Strabane. Hello to Ed in Derry, Londonderry. There's Chris in Work in Pomeroy. Taxi, Deck in Uri, well done to you. And Kleena, we also got it correct. Somebody on here saying, is it Philomena Begley? We should do a Philomena 3-2-1. We should. We really should. She's a friend, you know.
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0: All those, actually, this comes in from Ian. Is it Philomena Begley, Dolly Parton, Carrie Underwood? That's the extent of my female country singer's knowledge. You have to brush up, Ian. You'll have to brush up. Now, looking at the traffic is moving still pretty well across Northern Ireland. Just a couple of things to enlighten you about. M2 approaching Nelson Street and the West Link towards York Street. Traffic has eased around the Balmoral Show area as well, which is good. And if you are going tomorrow, day three tomorrow of the Balmoral Show, best to use public transport if at all possible. You can, there's shuttle buses going from Lisburn train station, and all the W's, balmoralshow.co.uk for public transport and shuttle bus links on there.
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0: 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Lower your standards.
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0: Because what you're looking for...
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0: Short kings will love you. Short kings will love you. They'll love you hard.
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0: Alex Warren moves down one to number four with Fever Dream. You know, I'd love to look back over these last 2 years to see if there's ever been a week where Alex Warren has not featured in the top seven at seven somewhere. Everything he releases just seems to blow up. Fair play to him. But before that, in at number five, we had another long-standing member of the Top 7 at 7 Club. Sam Fender and Olivia Dean are down one tonight with Rein Me In. And it is a gorgeous song, isn't it? So it makes sense why we still can't get enough of it. But now we are inching ever closer to the top three of tonight's chart and to finding out if Madonna and Sabrina have kept themselves at the top. The mystery is killing me.
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0: Well, stay tuned to find out what happens as we break into the top three of tonight's chart. Plus, I'll be playing you tonight's future hit from the Queen of Country.
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0: Madonna and Sabrina Carpenter finish off this week with the most played song in the country, Bring Your Love, which I have to say I've really been enjoying since I first heard it. Looking forward to more music coming from that upcoming album. But can they do it again next week? Tune in from 7 o'clock on Monday night when we'll be counting down the top 7 at 7 for a brand new week.
1: Noel Bradley.
0: Yes, well, hello. How are you? You're with Noel tonight after a few weeks off. I hope you're well. It's been a busy month for me, I have to say. I bought a house. Woohoo! Yes, I did. I moved, and I can honestly say I'd like to not have to do that again. They say it's one of the most stressful things you can do, and I can vouch for that. Not fun, but it's all worked out, and I'm very happy. But what's new with you? What are you up to tonight? Let me know on the WhatsApp. The number is 077-02-687-001. You know I love to hear from you. Big hello to Ashley and Gavin, who are working hard, they say. God knows what at, but sure. Hopefully your night is going well, you too. And I'm going to keep the tunes coming for you to help you with your work tonight, including some music from Ed Sheeran and Billy Locken, who plays after this.
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0: One to Watch. That was this week's One to Watch. Rachel O'Connor with her new release, Drama Queen. And I think that's a beautiful song. And what a voice as well. Now, Rachel is currently touring the world with Duran Duran. But to keep up with everything she's up to, you can head to her Instagram, _ Rachel O'Connor. And we wish her all the best. Now, if you're looking a bit of Tom Grennan and a smidge of Chapel Roan, well, I have just the thing for you. Don't go anywhere.
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0: Coming up,
1: That's Me Away. Georgia Taggart is up next with the 10s of 10. One whole hour of bangers from the 2010s, and she's kicking things off with Tiny Tempa, Justin Timberlake and Coldplay. And I'll be back on Saturday, so I'll see you then.
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1: The most gorgeous vocals. That is Rag and Bone Man and Human on Q Radio. Okay, that one is bringing us up to just after 25 past 10. 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And it is your 10s at 10. We are continuing them next with some Clean Banded, so don't go anywhere.
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0: Now that is what I call an iconic throwback, Fountains of Wayne and Stacey's Mum on Q Radio. I love that track. Who doesn't really? Okay, we are continuing our 10s at 10 next with some Counting Crows and Kelly Clarkson. Don't go anywhere.
1: Q. Hear that? That's a McVitie's moment starting. Whether it's after school at the table.
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1: I love this throwback. That is Owl City and Fireflies. And I actually, every time I say the word owl, I know it's oil. But naturally, my North Coast accent it is oil. But we'll call it Owl City for you. That was Fireflies on Q Radio. Okay, on the way, we have got Kygo, Khaled and Griffin, a collaboration from them, and some of the 1975. So don't go anywhere.
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0: Dermot Kennedy, bringing us up to 12:45 on your Thursday night. It is Georgia here with you, keeping you company right up until then. And we don't have long left, but still time to squeeze in a few more tracks before I go. So don't go anywhere. We have got the latest track that is absolutely everywhere at the moment from Bruno Mars called I Just Might to play for you. Also some Neo and Heather Small. So don't go anywhere.
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